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3: Good evening, Michiana. I'm Eduardo with your 48-hour weather forecast. We're heading to our low of 68, mostly clear skies with some hazy conditions reducing visibility. On Thursday, a high of 90, low of 70, mostly sunny conditions all day with more of those hazy conditions dropping air quality. And on Friday, a high of 85, low of 72, morning clouds with scattered thunderstorms in the day. That's your 48-hour weather forecast.

Well, here's my final serenade. Here's a gun and here's a blade. Here's a picture that I saved for too long.

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0: 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It's Maren here. 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Be sure to keep up on the latest Globe news. 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
2: Good evening, Michiana. I'm Eduardo with your 48-hour weather forecast. We're heading to our low of 68, mostly clear skies with some hazy conditions reducing visibility. On Thursday, a high of 90, low of 70, mostly sunny conditions all day with more of those hazy conditions dropping air quality. And on Friday, a high of 85, low of 72, morning clouds with scattered thunderstorms in the day. That's your 48-hour weather forecast.

0: 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That was another great set of music. 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
4: Good evening, Miss Shanna. I'm Eduardo with your 48-hour weather forecast. We're heading toward a low of 68, mostly clear skies with some hazy conditions reducing visibility. On Thursday, a high of 90, low of 70, mostly sunny conditions all day with more of those hazy conditions dropping air quality. And on Friday, a high of 85, low of 72, morning clouds with scattered thunderstorms in the day. That's your 48-hour weather forecast.

0: 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My name is Marin, and next, a look at the Globe Weather Report, and then more of your favorites you can only catch on your station for culturally progressive music. 91.1 The Globe. 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
2: Good evening, Michiana. I'm Eduardo with your 48-hour weather forecast. We're heading to our low of 68, mostly clear skies with some hazy conditions reducing visibility. On Thursday, a high of 90, low of 70, mostly sunny conditions all day with more of those hazy conditions dropping air quality. And on Friday, a high of 85, low of 72, morning clouds with scattered thunderstorms in the day. That's your 48-hour weather forecast.

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2: Good evening, Miss Sienna. I'm Eduardo with your 48-hour weather forecast. We're heading to our low of 68, mostly clear skies with some hazy conditions reducing visibility. On Thursday, a high of 90, low of 70, mostly sunny conditions all day with more of those hazy conditions dropping air quality. And on Friday, a high of 85, low of 72, morning clouds with scattered thunderstorms in the day. That's your 48-hour weather forecast.

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1: From NPR, this is World Cafe. Hey, I'm Kaleo. File this one under catchy, upbeat power pop, Meet Weird Nightmare.

Weird Nightmare is the stage name of Alex Adkins. Alex was the frontman of the punk and hardcore band Metz for over 15 years before starting his own solo project. The new album Hoopla was produced by Jim Eno of Spoon, and it's definitely one for fans of The Replacements or Fountains of Wayne, even Teenage Fan Club. Coming up, a mini concert with Weird Nightmare from our stage in Philly. Plus later in the hour, new music from Phoebe Bridgers, something from her forthcoming solo album, Lost Weekend. That's today on World Cafe. Getting started with Steely Dan. You know, this song could have been celebrating its 50th anniversary this year because it was supposed to be on 1976's The Royal Scam. But don't worry, you can celebrate it next year because it's on Asia. It's Steely Dan with I Got the News.

From NPR, this is World Cafe. Hey, I'm Stephen Kaleo. Alex Edkins fronted the long-running punk band Metz for nearly two decades. And the trio might have taken a hiatus back in 2024, but Edkins has kept busy with his solo project, Weird Nightmare. Name-checking The Replacements, Elvis Costello, and Teenage Fan Club takes a little bit of swagger. Okay, a lot of swagger. But Edkins delivers, especially on his sophomore solo album, Hoopla. While his first solo record channeled underground lo-fi energy, Hoopla goes full power pop, thanks in part to production from Spoon's Jim Eno. On tap today, a mini concert with the band recorded here from our home base in Philadelphia during the non-convention. Our session gets underway with the performance of a song from the new record Hoopla. It's Head Full of Rain from Weird Nightmare on the Cafe.

How you doing? Thanks so much, everyone. We love you. We hope you have a great night. The band's called Weird Nightmare, a new record, Hoopla, on Sub Pop, Dine Alone in Canada. Please check it out. This one's called Where I Belong.

0: Have a great night, y'all.
1: From the stage in Philadelphia, that is Weird Nightmare. That's the solo project of Alex Edkins from Metz. The song is Where I Belong, and it is the final track from Weird Nightmare's new album, Hoopla. Huge thanks to Alex and the band. We're back in a minute with more World Cafe.

Welcome back. It's World Cafe. Hope you dug that weird nightmare performance. If you want to check out that mini concert, see video of it, we've got it on our YouTube channel at World Cafe. And if you feel like it, like and subscribe, because we obviously want to give you more performances and interviews for you to check out. All right, let's get back into music with U2. They've been busy with a couple of EPs this year, but the bigger news is a new album sometime in 2026. This is old U2, still good. It's New Year's Day.

That's Nicole Atkins, who just got signed to Chris Isaak's Wicked Game Records, which, yes, on the nose, but still pretty cool. Song is called When the Night Falls. Nicole Atkins' new album is Drama. It is due out in September. Let's continue on with something from LA band Mount Joy's latest album. It's Coyote.

Mama on World Cafe, I Want You, from their great album, Welcome to My Blue Sky. They were in studio last year. So good. I want you to do what you please for a minute, and Steve Lacy will greet you with new music when we get back to World Cafe.

Welcome back. It's World Cafe and new music imminently from Steve Lacy. His album, Oh Yeah, is out on Friday. Not sure if this is the song of the summer, but it feels like it fits the bill. He's dealing with a seasonal situationship on the feeling.

It's Leve on World Cafe with Silver Lining. She once covered a Phoebe Bridgers song. I'm playing a Phoebe Bridgers song. I'm just like Leve. Okay, this is new music from Phoebe. New album is called Lost Weekend, due out August 14th. This song is called Lost Boys.

0: Wrapping up this hour of World Cafe with Sam Fender and People Watching. And that does it for us on The Cafe. Appreciate you listening, and thanks to our affiliates nationwide who make this show possible. We'll catch you on the next World Cafe from NPR.
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1: 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New album out now, and we'll play a song from the record. Plus, John Ross performs as Wild Pink, and he's got a song about a beloved character actor. We'll tell you who it is, and we will also get to a live performance from Roseanne Cash.
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1: 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This is World Cafe.
3: All right,
1: let's get going with a live performance from the Hold Steady Gather Round as Craig Finn name checks everyone he can think of from Pavement to Meatloaf. See how many bands you can pick out in We Can Get Together. It's World Cafe.

0: whenever. Thank you so much for coming down this afternoon. We're all steady.
1: Welcome one, welcome all. I'm Kaleo. It's World Cafe. I'm going to level with you. I overscheduled this show. I just put in too much music because I was like, I think we can do it, which means I can't talk all that much. So you should know that the Rolling Stones have a new album. It's called Foreign Tongues. It's their 25th album. And the 80-year-olds still sound pretty good. Check out this one, The Rolling Stones, In the Stars. It's new music on World Cafe.

got ourselves a little situation. It's Johnny Blue Skies off of Mutiny After Midnight. Coming up, live performances, including one person with the last name Cash. Yep, I'd stick around for that. This is World Cafe.

Live from the archives, it's World Cafe. Hey, I am Kaleo, and we're in the vault pulling out live performances from bands and artists who have visited over the last 35 years. And one of my favorite performers, one of the nicest people as well, giving us all a little self-esteem boost. It's Michael Kiwanuka, You Ain't the Problem, live from the archives.

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1: Recorded live for World Cafe, it's Roseanne Cash with Black Cadillac. And Michael Kiwanuka, You Ain't the Problem. Just a few of the live performances recorded over the last 35 years. You can check out a bunch at worldcafe.org. New music from John Ross, who performs as Wild Pink. This is a love letter to William Fichtner, the great character actor. If you're familiar with the movie Go, he's the guy trying to sell Confederated products, one of my all-time favorite movie roles. But yeah, he's that guy in a bunch of these things, and this song is a love letter to him. It is called Box Store, new music from Wild Pink.

pictures of you from The Cure on The Cafe. Also, Wild Pink, the new album is called Still Coming Down, and it is due out August 21st. You heard Box Store. Got a few more to go when we get back to World Cafe. Welcome back. It's World Cafe with Courtney Barnett from her latest studio album, Creature of Habit. This is One Thing at a Time.

0: Well, I feel restored for one. I don't know about you. Marvin Gaye, Sexual Healing, closing out this edition of The Cafe. Appreciate you listening. Thanks to our affiliates nationwide who make this show possible. It's a show we produce from WXPN at the University of Pennsylvania in Philadelphia. Want more World Cafe? 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I'm Stephen Kaleo. This has been World Cafe from NPR.
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0: Punch Brothers, not afraid to experiment when it comes to bluegrass, mixing it up with folk and chamber pop and even classical music. We thought it'd be a good idea to revisit their last session with The Cafe in 2022 when they made a tribute album to an all-time great, Tony Rice. It's Punch Brothers in an encore edition of the Next World Cafe.

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3: What's up, ladies and gents? Joey P here with your very early morning 48-hour weather forecast. Today, Thursday, it's going to be a sunny one with a high of 90 and a low of 70. Then tomorrow on Friday, good chance of some afternoon thunderstorms with a high of 85 and a low of 71. Then on Saturday, your weekend begins with a high of 89 and a low of 64. Going to be sunny pretty much all day long. Let's get you back into the music. 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

0: That wraps up another great set of Globe Tracks on 91.1 The Globe. Hi, everybody. I'm Eduardo. I hope your night is going well. Coming up next, it's your weather forecast and then more music on the way. This is The Globe.
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2: What's up, ladies and gents? Joey P here with your very early morning 48-hour weather forecast. Today, Thursday, it's going to be a sunny one with a high of 90 and a low of 70. Then tomorrow on Friday, good chance of some afternoon thunderstorms with a high of 85 and a low of 71. Then on Saturday, your weekend begins with a high of 89 and a low of 64. Going to be sunny pretty much all day long. 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
5: What's up, ladies and gents? Joey B here with your very early morning 48-hour weather forecast. Today, Thursday, it's going to be a sunny one with a high of 90 and a low of 70. Then tomorrow on Friday, good chance of some afternoon thunderstorms with a high of 85 and a low of 71. Then on Saturday, your weekend begins with a high of 89 and a low of 64. Going to be sunny pretty much all day long. Let's get you back into the music. 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
3: What's up, ladies and gents? Joey P here with your very early morning 48-hour weather forecast. Today, Thursday, it's going to be a sunny one with a high of 90 and a low of 70. Then tomorrow on Friday, good chance of some afternoon thunderstorms with a high of 85 and a low of 71. Then on Saturday, your weekend begins with a high of 89 and a low of 64. Going to be sunny pretty much all day long. Let's get you back into the music. 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

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That's my stop.

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1: 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Tonight, I hope your night is going well. But coming up next is your weather forecast and then more music on the way. This is The Globe.
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3: What's up, ladies and gents? Joey P here with your very early morning 48-hour weather forecast. Today, Thursday, it's going to be a sunny one with a high of 90 and a low of 70. Then tomorrow on Friday, good chance of some afternoon thunderstorms with a high of 85 and a low of 71. Then on Saturday, your weekend begins with a high of 89 and a low of 64. Going to be sunny pretty much all day long. Let's get you back into the music. 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
5: What's up, ladies and gents? Joey P here with your very early morning 48-hour weather forecast. Today, Thursday, it's going to be a sunny one with a high of 90 and a low of 70. Then tomorrow on Friday, good chance of some afternoon thunderstorms with a high of 85 and a low of 71. Then on Saturday, your weekend begins with a high of 89 and a low of 64. Going to be sunny pretty much all day long. Let's get you back into the music. 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Well,

0: wrapping up another set of culturally progressive music. My name is Eduardo. I'm behind the mic playing some of your favorite Globe tracks. That's next here on 91.1 The Globe.
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6: What's up, ladies and gents? Joey P here with your very early morning 48-hour weather forecast. Today, Thursday, it's going to be a sunny one with a high of 90 and a low of 70. Then tomorrow on Friday, good chance of some afternoon thunderstorms with a high of 85 and a low of 71. Then on Saturday, your weekend begins with a high of 89 and a low of 64. Going to be sunny pretty much all day long. Let's get you back into the music. 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
7: Here's my final serenade. He is a gun and he is a blade. He is a picture that I saved for too long.

0: Another great set of Globe tracks brought to you by me, your DJ Eduardo. 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
4: What's up, ladies and gents? Joey P here with your very early morning 48-hour weather forecast. Today, Thursday, it's going to be a sunny one with a high of 90 and a low of 70. Then tomorrow on Friday, good chance of some afternoon thunderstorms with a high of 85 and a low of 71. Then on Saturday, your weekend begins with a high of 89 and a low of 64. Going to be sunny pretty much all day long. Let's get you back into the music. 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

0: That was an awesome set. Sometimes the lyrics make you think and feel and remember in what ways that you haven't for a long time. 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
2: What's up, ladies and gents? Joey P here with your very early morning 48-hour weather forecast. Today, Thursday, it's going to be a sunny one with a high of 90 and a low of 70. Then tomorrow on Friday, good chance of some afternoon thunderstorms with a high of 85 and a low of 71. Then on Saturday, your weekend begins with a high of 89 and a low of 64. Going to be sunny pretty much all day long. Let's get you back into the music. 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This is The Globe.

it up, wake it up. Wake it up, wake it up. Get off here. That's my stop.

0: 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My name is Eduardo. Next, a look at the Globe weather forecast and then more of your favorites. 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
1: My husband had a gun. Him and his friends would go shooting. The ammunition, unfortunately, was not stored separately. In a million years, we never thought that Emily could. 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
3: What's up, ladies and gents? Joey P here with your very early morning 48-hour weather forecast. Today, Thursday, it's going to be a sunny one with a high of 90 and a low of 70. Then tomorrow on Friday, good chance of some afternoon thunderstorms with a high of 85 and a low of 71. Then on Saturday, your weekend begins with a high of 89 and a low of 64. Going to be sunny pretty much all day long. 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
1: 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My name's Eduardo. Coming up, the Globe Weather Report, and then right back into more of the music you can only catch right here on Indiana's best college radio station, 91.1 The Globe. 91.1 The Globe is supported in part by the Goshen College Music Center, featuring the Community School of Arts, GC Music Department events, and the Performing Arts Series. 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
5: What's up, ladies and gents? Joey P here with your very early morning 48-hour weather forecast. Today, Thursday, it's going to be a sunny one with a high of 90 and a low of 70. Then tomorrow on Friday, good chance of some afternoon thunderstorms with a high of 85 and a low of 71. Then on Saturday, your weekend begins with a high of 89 and a low of 64. Going to be sunny pretty much all day long. 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
2: What's up, ladies and gents? Joey P here with your very early morning 48-hour weather forecast. Today, Thursday, it's going to be a sunny one with a high of 90 and a low of 70. Then tomorrow on Friday, good chance of some afternoon thunderstorms with a high of 85 and a low of 71. Then on Saturday, your weekend begins with a high of 89 and a low of 64. Going to be sunny pretty much all day long. 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
3: Here's my final serenade. 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Here's a song I should not complete.

0: 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My name is Eduardo. Up next, a look at the weather forecast and then more of your favorites you can only catch on your station for culturally progressive music, 91.1 The Globe, and your favorite tracks all night long.
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4: What's up, ladies and gents? Joey P here with your very early morning 48-hour weather forecast. Today, Thursday, it's going to be a sunny one with a high of 90 and a low of 70. Then tomorrow on Friday, good chance of some afternoon thunderstorms with a high of 85 and a low of 71. Then on Saturday, your weekend begins with a high of 89 and a low of 64. Going to be sunny pretty much all day long. 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
8: What's up, ladies and gents? Joey P here with your very early morning 48-hour weather forecast. Today, Thursday, it's going to be a sunny one with a high of 90 and a low of 70. Then tomorrow on Friday, good chance of some afternoon thunderstorms with a high of 85 and a low of 71. Then on Saturday, your weekend begins with a high of 89 and a low of 64. Going to be sunny pretty much all day long. Let's get you back into the music. 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

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That's progress, I suppose. Red, white, or blue, you're my only choice.

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2: What's up, ladies and gents? Joey P here with your very early morning 48-hour weather forecast. Today, Thursday, it's going to be a sunny one with a high of 90 and a low of 70. Then tomorrow on Friday, good chance of some afternoon thunderstorms with a high of 85 and a low of 71. Then on Saturday, your weekend begins with a high of 89 and a low of 64. Going to be sunny pretty much all day long. Let's get you back into the music. 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

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Wake it up. 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Get off here. That's my stop.

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0: we just wrapped up another great set of culturally progressive music. Thanks for listening. My name is Eduardo. I'm with you through the late night hours. It's just you and me and the music all night long. This is Globe Radio.
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4: What's up, ladies and gents? Joey P here with your very early morning 48-hour weather forecast. Today, Thursday, it's going to be a sunny one with a high of 90 and a low of 70. Then tomorrow on Friday, good chance of some afternoon thunderstorms with a high of 85 and a low of 71. Then on Saturday, your weekend begins with a high of 89 and a low of 64. Going to be sunny pretty much all day long. Let's get you back into the music. 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

0: Good morning, Ms. Sheehan-O. Welcome to the start of your Thursday morning breakfast blend. I'm your DJ Eduardo. It's top of the hour, 6 o'clock. We're looking at a chillier temperature of 70. I think it's feeling, you can feel the humidity for sure, but 70 isn't too bad. We are looking at a pretty hot day, some cloudy conditions right now, so once that sun starts to peek through, definitely maybe apply a little bit of sunscreen. Might not be a bad idea. Good morning. We got our question of the day coming up in 20 minutes, and I got to let you know how you can catch up with the globe and what we've been doing over the past few years, or even just this year alone. For now, we'll keep moving on with this music. It's The Great Divide, Noah Kahan, one of his latest that he released just 2026, this year. But for now, we'll take a short break. We got our weather forecast, and of course, Noah Kahan after the break on the globe.
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2: 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We honor with gratitude the land itself and the people who have stewarded it throughout the generations.
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6: What's up, ladies and gents? Joey P here with your morning weather forecast. Today, Wednesday, it's going to be partly sunny just about all day with a high of 93 and a low of 70. Then tomorrow on Thursday, partly sunny all day once more with a high of 91 and a low of 72. Then on Friday, good chance of some afternoon showers with a high of 87 and a low of 70. 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

0: That's the Cars closing out our first set of culturally progressive tunes with Night Spots. Good morning, it's 6:20. I'm DJ Eduardo, and I got a question of the day for you that came to me yesterday when I was actually eating dinner and maybe watching some TikToks. Just maybe. Because I was eating dinner and I made myself a little chicken with rice, nothing too crazy. Just kind of, you know, have a good dinner. But I had on my TikToks a lot of videos of people getting dinner from their personal chefs. And, you know, the personal chefs make their own videos, very interactive, a lot of things that they show, how they do this, all this different stuff. But my question to you, if you had a personal chef for dinner, what would you have them cook? I'm talking a five-star chef. They can make whatever you want, whatever you need. So let me know in our Facebook at 91.1 The Globe and Blue Sky at globeradio.org. What would you have them cook for dinner? Maybe for you, a plus one, whatever it might still be at a family. You decide. After the break in that weather forecast, finest work song, REM, it's The Globe.
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4: 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He'll try a three right out of the gate and lace it. 71-70. The Leafs have the first lead of the night.
1: 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What's up, ladies and gents? Joey P here with your morning weather forecast. Today, Wednesday, it's going to be partly sunny just about all day with a high of 93 and a low of 70. Then tomorrow on Thursday, partly sunny all day once more with a high of 91 and a low of 72. Then on Friday, good chance of some afternoon showers with a high of 87 and a low of 70. 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

0: cautionary tale. That's Dylan LeBlanc. And just before that, you heard Mumford & Sons' Chris Stapleton's Here on the Globe. I'm your DJ Eduardo. It's 6:40 on your Thursday morning breakfast blend. And well, if you've been away from your phone a little too long, maybe your tablet, maybe even your computer, well, let me tell you, our website is a great place to get caught up with what's going on around the globe. During the semester, of course, when comes August, we post stuff on a daily basis, on a weekly basis, for sure. So that's the place that you can find latest news, sports things. I think the music tab is great. If you need a song to kind of just go as the background while you clean, while you cook, while you do whatever it might so be, the Globe Music Presents is perfect. 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For now, we'll take a short break. It's Ballad of the Texas Gentleman, Ryan Bingham, one of his latest, after that weather forecast on the Globe.
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2: 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What's up, ladies and gents? Joey P here with your morning weather forecast. Today, Wednesday, it's going to be partly sunny just about all day with a high of 93 and a low of 70. Then tomorrow on Thursday, partly sunny all day once more with a high of 91 and a low of 72. Then on Friday, good chance of some afternoon showers with a high of 87 and a low of 70. 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

0: Vandaliers closing out that culturally progressive set with Life Behind Bars. Top of the hour, 7 o'clock on the globe. A current temperature of 70 and some cloudy conditions, making it not so hot. But let me tell you, in the day, make sure you wear some sunscreen. Make sure you wear some shorts. I would definitely recommend it. It's going to be a hot one today. But of course, it is top of the hour, so I'll let you know what's going to be going on this next hour. It's going to be me, your DJ Eduardo, just me, myself, and I. But I got to let you know who's going to be joining me in 40 minutes. I got to let you know about that, because that's just under an hour. And of course, I got to tell you the story about my e-brake. Yes, my e-brake on my truck exploded. And maybe not the way you might think about it, but I think it exploded. So I'll tell you a little bit about that and how I figured out might have to drop a little bit of money, a little bit more than just a little bit, just to fix it. Or if one of you knows, maybe you'll be able to help me. But for now, it's after that weather forecast. Disco, Alley Angel, then one of the latest by Casey Musgraves. Middle of nowhere. It's the Globe.
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4: What's up, ladies and gents? Joey P here with your morning weather forecast. Today, Wednesday, it's going to be partly sunny just about all day with a high of 93 and a low of 70. Then tomorrow on Thursday, partly sunny all day once more with a high of 91 and a low of 72. Then on Friday, good chance of some afternoon showers with a high of 87 and a low of 70. Let's get you back into the music. 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

0: Another great set of tunes closing out this culturally progressive set. Lazaretto by Jack White. Just before that, some California Blues by Alex Amen. Good morning. I'm your DJ Eduardo, 720 on the dot. And well, guys, I got to tell you about my e-brakes because they're no longer existing in my truck. They snapped. My line snapped. It was crazy. I always put on my e-brake. My truck's automatic, so I put it on to make sure. It's a whole little thing. But I put it on just to make sure that my transmission doesn't hold my truck up. The e-brake does its job. Boom. And yesterday, well, a few days ago, actually, now, it snapped completely. The cable under my truck snapped. And I just figured out that I'm going to have to pay around $300 to, you know, fix this the right way. You know, there's janky ways that I could definitely do it, but I want it the right way. It doesn't help that cable was rusty, but let me know. If you've been having car troubles lately, 574-535-7488, let's share the pain together. For now, it's distance equals rate times time. The Pixies after that weather forecast. 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
10: What's up, ladies and gents? Joey P here with your morning weather forecast. Today, Wednesday, it's going to be partly sunny just about all day with a high of 93 and a low of 70. Then tomorrow on Thursday, partly sunny all day once more with a high of 91 and a low of 72. Then on Friday, good chance of some afternoon showers with a high of 87 and a low of 70. Let's get you back into the music. 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

0: Band of Heathens there on 91.1 The Globe. What's up, Michiana? I'm DJ Eduardo. It's now 7:40 on the dot. And well, I gotta let you know, in 20 minutes, I'm not gonna be alone anymore. I've been alone for the past, basically, we'll say, the past 2 hours. I've been alone in studio, but now I'm happy to say that in 20 minutes, my co-host will be joining me in studio. It's gonna be Kenna, it's gonna be Anna, it's gonna be Alistair. We're going to have a fun day, so make sure you do not go anywhere. We'll have a good breakfast blend set up for you, and we'll have a great time. That's at top of the hour, 8 o'clock. For now, with the current temperature of 71 and some cloudy conditions, I'm going to kick you back to more music. It's Going Gone, Josiah and the Bonvilles. After that, weather forecast on the Globe.
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2: 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What's up, ladies and gents? Joey P here with your morning weather forecast. Today, Wednesday, it's going to be partly sunny just about all day with a high of 93 and a low of 70. Then tomorrow on Thursday, partly sunny all day once more with a high of 91 and a low of 72. Then on Friday, good chance of some afternoon showers with a high of 87 and a low of 70. 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

0: Lizzie McAlfee on 91.1 The Globe with All Faults Down on Me. I'm Anna with your Thursday morning breakfast bun. Sorry, I'm so used to the Tuesday morning. But don't worry, I won't be here the whole time. I'll be here for your news, but right now I'm just tapping in because Eduardo had to leave for a second. But I'm here with Alistair. How are you doing, Alistair?
1: I'm doing pretty good, Anna. How are you?
0: I'm doing good. 72 and a little bit cloudy. I don't know if I like this cloudiness. I feel like the 72 doesn't even feel like 72 with all the cloudiness of the day. But how is your commuting here today?
1: It was pretty good. On my way here, I have to go down like the highway that turns into Main Street. Like mm-hmm. it becomes Main Street.
0: Yes.
1: And the intersection I have to go down is the one right by the Southside Soda Shop.
0: Mm-hmm.
1: And you cannot see towards Main Street, like downtown.
0: Yes.
1: But I got so lucky that there was no traffic. I was just able to go straight on, bro. It was so nice.
0: Mm-hmm.
1: Generally, I had to wait there for like 10 minutes.
0: Yes. Oh, that's weird. Usually there is traffic, but yeah. My walk here from dorms, I have a very short walk to the studio. But my walk here, I was looking to the side and the sun was so it was so pretty because the sun was behind the clouds, but it was like just a like exact circle.
1: Yeah.
0: It was beautiful. But yeah. Well, right now, let's get back into your culturally progressive music with Don't Count the Days, The Boxmaster, right after your weather forecast.
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4: What's up, ladies and gents? Joey P here with your morning weather forecast. Today, Wednesday, it's going to be partly sunny just about all day with a high of 93 and a low of 70. Then tomorrow on Thursday, partly sunny all day once more with a high of 91 and a low of 72. Then on Friday, good chance of some afternoon showers with a high of 87 and a low of 70. Let's get you back into the music. 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

0: Elton John, your song on 91.1 The Globe. Good morning, I'm Anna with your Thursday morning breakfast blend. It is 8:15, 72 and cloudy, and I'm also joined by Alistair. Good morning.
1: Good morning, everybody.
0: Yeah, and right now, since I'm taking over for Eduardo for this few first breaks, we're going to play the bando because that's what I do at 8:15.
1: So, by the way, I messaged Eduardo asking what time he'd be back, and I realized that he's driving here, so he's not going to be able to text back.
0: Yes, he's driving. He's
1: I might just be too smart, guys. An IQ too high.
0: Well, let's see if that will help you with the bando.
1: Right oh, no. Now. No, so, don't use my words against me. That's not fair.
0: Today's bando is from 2016. We have 2.3 billion views,
1: oh, wow.
0: And it's a medium par 3. Again, the bando is a game where we try to guess the song, and we have a round. Each round, we have a new instrument to help us with.
1: Wait, did that say that. Million or billion?
0: Billion.
1: Like, so with a B?
0: With a B.
1: Oh, my God.
0: So it's supposed to be a very famous song.
1: And Michael Jackson!
0: With the drums. 2016... I don't know, Michael Jackson, we 2016.
1: This isn't, no, Michael Jackson. The last Michael Jackson song is 2014.
0: Yeah, I don't think we'll get with the drums. It seems very basic for 2016. Oh. Okay, I know
1: I
0: this.
1: I think I might have an idea.
0: Yeah,
1: I just don't know the name of it.
0: Okay, so we have bass and sound effects.
1: The sound effects.
0: Oh, I know this. 2016. Okay.
1: Sorry, I was not expecting that.
0: It feels
1: that
0: like
1: bass
0: something
1: drop.
0: Very, very famous. Like something.
1: It is very famous.
0: It's supposed to be par 3. So, next bar we're supposed to guess it. It's supposed to be easier. Oh. I know this.
1: I did too. Oh my gosh.
0: You win. Because I got the. Isn't that one? Nothing in my mind.
1: We might just be way too smart.
0: Yeah, we're just way too smart. Okay, next one is electric guitar and synth. Oh no, that's not what I thought at first.

0: thing comes to my brain right now.
1: Dude, I was not expecting
0: that. This is supposed to be so easy. It's because it feels like a one-hit wonder, and then I cannot think of the artist. But maybe it's not.
1: Oh, by the way. Oh, yeah.
0: Don't let me down. Don't let me down. Is the name of the song Don't Let Me Down?
1: I think so. Better be, otherwise I'm kind of mad.
0: It's not. Who's the artist? Is it
1: Sia? Oh, there he is.
0: I don't know the artist, though. So, we'll get a clue, and then we'll see.
1: Does that mean that we fail?
0: We failed the band, though. We know, but we don't know. How do... Don't fail me. It is Don't Let Me Down, then.
1: Yeah.
0: Is it? Don't let me put some song while I try to guess. Don't let

0: me down. Well, we got it. Don't let me... No. Don't fail on me. That's the name of... No, Don't Let Me Down by the Chandeliers. Okay, I said it wrong. Okay. We guessed on the hit, so at least that's something. That's something. But right now, let's get back into our culturally progressive music with Dead and Bro Driving Crying right after your weather forecast.
1: Papa, why can't we telegraph while riding a horse?
2: Son, there ain't no one to blame but Jeffro. 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Ran right into the side of the saloon.
1: Well, if Jeffro can't do it, neither should you. 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
0: This is Anna with your latest weather forecast. Today, high of 89, low of 70. Friday, we have a high of 88 and a low of 68 and some thunderstorms in the afternoon. Saturday, also some rain and a high of 86 and a low of 70. That's all for your weather update. 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

time to sympathize. Deep in my pocket and on my sleeve, hard to recognize. 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

0: get off here. That's my stop.
1: One, two, three, four. One, two, three.

0: Elkhart Community School sent out a letter to parents of elementary students revealing the elementary athletics program will be paused for the 2026-27 school year. The decision was made at Tuesday night Board of School Trustees meeting. The pause is intended to give time for the district to identify ways to make the program more effective and financially sustainable. And wildfire smoke from Canada is impacting air quality across the Northeast, including New York City, Southern Ontario, Michigan, and Minnesota. Both the Michigan and Indiana Departments of Environmental Management say they were in the healthy category.
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2: Good morning, Michiana. I'm Eduardo with your 48-hour weather forecast. A current temperature of 73, high of 90, low of 70. Morning clouds with sunny skies for the rest of the day. On Friday, a high of 85, low of 72. Morning clouds with scattered thunderstorms in the afternoon. And Saturday, a high of 89, low of 64. Partly cloudy in the morning with scattered showers in the afternoon. That's going to do it for your 48-hour weather forecast. Let's now kick it over to Old Crow Medicine Show. This song is featuring Molly Tuttle. It's called Last American Waltz. Make sure you don't go anywhere. It's the Thursday morning breakfast blend. Let's enjoy this morning together on 91.1 The Globe.

0: Lon Rovia closing out that culturally progressive set with one of their latest, Heavy Foot. But they've actually released more music that we'll be sliding into, of course, the culturally progressive mix later today. So make sure to be aware of that. But it's 8:45 on your Thursday morning breakfast plan. We're looking at a current temperature of 73, partly cloudy conditions, and we are at an air quality alert. So if you are a younger or very older stage, just be careful while going outside. I'm DJ Eduardo, alongside me, Anna and Alistair. I think we should be okay, guys. We are quite young. I think we got pretty good lungs, and I think we'll be okay. But still, just take care of yourself. Maybe not the greatest day to be outside all day.
1: Mm-hmm.
0: But hey, you guys decide what you want to do. It's your life.
2: I'm going to be forced to be outside all day, by the way.
0: Marching band?
3: Band camp.
0: That's not great. Well, hey, you know what? It's okay. A little smoke won't
3: do too
0: bad.
3: A little bit of smoke never hurt anybody.
0: Yeah, it don't hurt nobody. But guys, I want to talk about vinyl habits. I don't know if you know what this might be, but at Goshen Brewing Company, basically, they just spin vinyl all day.
1: Yeah.
0: Wow. They usually have, you know, their tracks that they play probably from who knows what it might still be. You know, you have your Spotify playlist you make.
3: Yeah.
0: But these people bring physical vinyl to GB Co. and play it. And they're going to be playing a little bit of Yacht Rock. That's the theme.
1: Oh.
0: And I didn't know exactly what this theme was. So I did a little bit of research and I got, you know, Charlie Puth to kind of explain to us, alongside Rick Vito, an instrumentalist.
1: I thought you were about to say Charlie Puth is Yacht Rock.
0: No. Oh my gosh, I'd love to. But no, he kind of explains a little bit of what Yacht Rock is. So tune in and see what you think.
4: Pretty plain and simple.
5: Yeah.
6: Make a wish. Make a wish.
4: It's like a... what's the Pina Colada song?
1: Oh, I love the Pina Colada song.
3: I've never heard the Pina Colada. Oh, that?
0: So it seems like it's a little bit of like a jazzier kind of like, I don't know. It's like, it seems like it's a jazz, but it's also kind of like upbeat, like a little bit more movement in the jazz.
1: Yeah.
0: I don't know. I've never listened to Yacht Rock. That's the thing.
1: I feel like the Pina Colada song is a great way to
3: it's
1: play.
3: It's a good song.
1: It's like, it's not jazz,
3: I didn't think that that was...
1: it's like, it's more...
3: Yeah, I don't think I ever took the Pina Colada song to be Yacht Rock, though.
0: Do I know?
1: I didn't know what Yacht Rock was before today, so...
0: I mean, it would make sense. Pina Colada, a yacht, they kind of go together.
1: Yeah, it's the vibe. I think Yacht Rock is the vibe, and not necessarily the musicality, maybe. I don't know.
0: Yeah, I don't know, to be honest with you.
3: All the Pina Colada songs in Shrek.
0: I don't... Oh, is it actually?
3: Yeah.
0: Oh, wow, I didn't know that. Well, listeners, if you know what exactly is Yacht Rock, or if you want to go enjoy it, it's going to be at Goshen Brewing Company. It's going to be starting at 3 o'clock, going until closing 10 p.m. I think Goshen Brewing Company usually closes at 9, so they might be closing an hour later. But, of course, check that out at Goshen. I swear.
2: I thought they close at, like, midnight.
0: I don't know.
1: Oh.
0: No, definitely not midnight.
1: Yeah,
0: no,
1: I don't think...
0: I don't know. I might just go crazy. But, hey, of course, check that out at GoshenBrewing.com if you want more information. Hopefully that vinyl habits run smoothly. For now, we will be stepping aside. I got you for the weather, and then it's going to be more of that culturally progressive music. Don't go anywhere. You're tuned in to The Globe.
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0: Good morning, Michiana. I'm Eduardo with your 48-hour weather forecast. We're looking at a current temperature of 73, a high of 90, low of 70. Morning clouds with sunny skies for the rest of the day. We are in air quality alert. And Friday, a high of 85, low of 72. Morning clouds with scattered thunderstorms in the afternoon. And Saturday, a high of 89, low of 64. Partly cloudy in the morning with scattered showers in the afternoon. Question of lust, Depeche Mode.

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0: shout out to Mom. She's the one that showed me that one. That was In My Life by the Beatles on 91.1 The Globe. Good morning. It's top of the hour, 9 o'clock on your Thursday morning breakfast plan. We're looking at an air quality alert with a current temperature of 73 and some partly cloudy conditions. So just be aware of that. I'm your DJ Eduardo. Alongside me, we got Alistair and we got Anna in the studio. Time to talk about our listeners' answers to this question of the day.
1: Yippee.
0: Alistair, let's test your memory. Okay. What is today's question of the day?
2: If you had a professional chef to cook you anything, what would you have them cook?
0: Exactly.
2: I'm just a goat, guys.
0: And then, Anna, tell the listeners again, where can they go and find this question?
1: 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On Blue Sky.
0: Exactly. And we'll start off with our very known, well-known top fan, Mr. Scott. He said, well, I kind of do have a chef since I'm the chef in our house. So lately it's been seafood pasta with a lemon sauce.
2: Low-key based, though.
0: Ooh,
2: that's low-key based.
0: I gotta say, though, that's good, though. If you show up anywhere, a little lemon on just like some, I don't know,
2: you need to start charging your family.
0: That's crazy. We'll move on to Jennifer, who said fried Greek cheese.
1: Oh.
0: I've never had that, but that sounds
1: delicious. I love Greek food, and I love cheese, so that sounds really good.
0: We got to see if we can try to...
1: Hey, Jennifer, fried Greek cheese.
0: Maybe you wanna bring that in a Friday?
3: Food Friday.
0: Then we'll keep moving on. Layla said crab cakes or a lobster roll.
1: Oh,
0: we
1: yes.
0: We had them once. You know
1: I love
0: what?
1: Crab cakes.
0: Yes. If you had your own personal chef, that would be perfect. Crab cakes. And then I think... the funniest answer, but I think the greatest answer. Paul said, I'm sad, but it's an acronym. It's an S-A-H-D. What it means, I'm a stay-at-home dad.
2: So I am sad. No, I'm kidding.
0: So he's a stay-at-home dad. So today will be homemade meatballs, spaghetti, and garlic bread from scratch.
2: Oh, my God!
0: I'm jealous.
1: Yes.
0: That sounds delicious.
1: That does sound delicious.
0: Paul. You know, if you want to... You wanna
2: bring some
0: globe,
2: in for Food Friday. Uh-huh. You know, we might get you a spot on the Globe
0: we
2: just to
0: talk. We can
2: always
0: join you at dinner. That's not a problem. Yeah. You know, the more the merrier, right?
2: Exactly.
0: That sounds delicious.
1: I just say, I love when the listeners...
2: why are all the listeners like cooks?
0: They're good,
1: yeah, that's great. I love when the listeners make like a bigger range on my acronym vocabulary.
0: Hey.
1: I feel like there has been multiple times where they put like an acronym on the answers and I'm like, what does this mean?
2: What is that?
0: Yeah, I had to search it up.
3: What are you saying?
0: But of course, my answer, if it was me, I'm a person that loves, well, okay, I've never had this type of steak, but it's the tomahawk. It's the one that has the big, like, bone.
2: It's so good.
0: I've never had it in my life. I've always wanted to, but it is very stupid expensive.
1: Mm-hmm.
0: And I'd like it with, like potatoes on the side. Something like a cooked potato, something like that with cheese.
2: Little bit of salt.
0: I would love that. I would love that. But... I gotta see. Maybe one of these days,
1: I never had those.
0: I would love to.
2: I think I might have a better idea.
1: I feel
2: idea
1: like
2: for
1: I've
2: my...
1: seen that TikTok group.
0: Oh, I've seen so many TikToks about it. Trust me. Late at night, 1 a.m., I've watched that TikTok, definitely, for sure. But listeners, keep answering that question of the day. I'm just trying to see what new things to try, you know, if I had a personal chef. But check it out on all of our social media, 574-535-7488, if you want to share that on air. For now, Anna, we've got you on the news, so... how about you take that away? And is there anything about a tomahawk steak flying?
1: No. No food on my knees.
3: Papa Drummer could be hungry.
0: On to Anna.
1: Maple City Bowl is located at 3200 Pike Street in Goshen and features 24 lanes with automatic scoring and a full-service food operation. Acting Attorney General Todd Blanche faced the tough questions during his Senate confirmation hearing. Lawmakers processed him for the Justice Department handling of the Epstein's files and a controversial anti-weaponizing fund, while Blanche defended the department's action. Indiana utility regulators have launched two new investigations into electric bills focusing on utility profits and billing charges. The commission also recommended ending the state's 7% sales tax on utility bills to help lower costs for Hoosier families. The South Bend Police Department has released body cam footage of the fatal June 16 officer-involved shooting of Juan Bates. The shooting has been demanded justified by the St. Joseph County Prosecutor's Office, and three officers were placed on administrative leave following the incident. I'm Anna, and that's your news.
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0: Good morning, Michiana. I'm Eduardo with your 48-hour weather forecast. We're looking at a current temperature of 73, high of 90, low of 70. We'll see morning clouds with sunnier skies for the rest of the day, but we are at an air quality alert. On Friday, a high of 85, low of 72, morning clouds with scattered thunderstorms in the afternoon. And Saturday, a high of 89, low of 64, partly cloudy in the morning, with scattered showers in the afternoon. That's going to do it for your 48-hour weather forecast. Let's now kick you back into that culturally progressive music with Brandon Flowers. 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

0: little bit of a fiddle there. That was Molly Tuttle and the Golden Highway with their single She'll Change on 91.1 The Globe. Good morning. It's 9:15 on your Thursday morning breakfast blend. I'm your DJ Eduardo. Alongside me, we've got Anna in the studio. And Anna,
1: yes.
0: Today, I did a little bit of a change to the Spanish word of the day. Since we both know Spanish quite well, you know the Portuguese quite well, so of course, you're going to know Spanish quite well. Mm-hmm. I did a little bit of a Spanish slang word of the day. So a word that isn't as common in anywhere else you might hear any type of Spanish.
1: Okay.
0: But if you go to Mexico, you will definitely hear this word. The word for today is aguas.
1: Okay.
0: So, Anna, I think you might know what aguas kind of sort of means.
1: Yes.
0: So, of course, to listeners, aguas is A-G-U-A-S. You might know agua is water. But aguas is a little bit different to what you might know. Anna, do you know what it sort of means?
1: I have no idea.
0: You have no idea. Okay, so basically, let's say one day you're walking somewhere and there's dog poop on the ground.
1: Oh.
0: You're walking with a friend. They're about to step on it.
1: Mm-hmm.
0: Instead of you being like, whoa, watch out, you can go, aguas. And then they'll be like, oh, what happened? And you'll tell them, there's dog poop on the ground. So what aguas means is to be alert, to watch out, basically.
1: Okay.
0: But we say waters
1: for some reason. That's cool.
0: I need to find, whenever I do slang words, I got to find the origin so I can find it for
1: you.
0: But now you know, Anna, if you're ever with a friend, and it's crazy because I've used this on like my white friends and they know what it means because as soon as you scream aguas, they're like, they kind of like, oh my gosh, what's going on?
1: Sure.
0: So Anna, for today's Spanish slang word of the day, aguas. So
1: I'm going to be adding to my vocabulary.
0: That is definitely one you want to add.
1: I feel like I'm learning a lot today.
0: That is true. And, well, of course, you can use that almost anywhere. Wherever there is some type of, like, be careful type deal.
1: Yes, yes, yes.
0: Aguas will fix you up. And it's quick.
1: Yep.
0: And I feel like it alerts you.
1: Yeah, and I feel like if you, it, just the intonation that you yelled this,
0: yeah.
1: I feel like that's already like, hey.
0: That's why you can't just say, like, aguas. You got to be like, aguas, like, watch out type deal. So now you learned. If you want to tell anyone to watch out, be careful, just tell them, aguas. And they'll know, they might not know exactly what you're meaning, but something will happen. They'll end up paying attention. But of course, that is our Spanish slang word of the day. Come back tomorrow, Friday, for another one. For now, Anna, we'll step aside. We've got you on that sports, so take that away.
1: Yes. Fondo Main Street Goshen offers a collection of mid-century modern items from around the world from Goshen.com. Argentina seal a dramatic semi-final comeback against England at Mercedes-Benz Stadium with two goals in the closing minutes to clinch a 2-1 win Wednesday and book a World Cup final clash with Spain on Sunday. After the win, some Argentinian players held a banner that translates as the Falkland Islands are Argentine. Refreshing it to a UK overseas territory in April 1982, Argentine forces invaded the island where were forced to surrender by June of the same year. Argentinians were fined by FIFA after holding up a banner with the same slogan after a friendly against Slovenia in 2014. And a four-time MVP, AJ Wilson, was selected first in the WNBA All-Star Draft from the exhibition game that will be played on July 25th in Chicago. Joining Burkis is the starting lineup for New York's Brianna Stewart, Indiana's Kelsey Mitchell, Minnesota Natasha Howard, and Golden State Gabby Williams. I'm Anna, and that's your sports.
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0: Good morning, Michiana. I'm Eduardo with your 48-hour weather forecast. A current temperature of 76 with a high of 90, low of 70. Morning clouds with sunny skies for the rest of the day. We are at an air quality alert. Friday, a high of 85, low of 72. Morning clouds with scattered thunderstorms in the afternoon. And Saturday, a high of 89, low of 64. Partly cloudy in the morning with scattered showers in the afternoon. Great Divide, Noah Khan.

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0: That's Los Lonely Boys closing out that culturally progressive set with their single Diamonds here on 91.1 The Globe. It's that culturally progressive music, 9:30 on your Thursday morning breakfast blend. We are looking at a current temperature of 76, some partly cloudy conditions, and we do have an air quality alert. Alongside me is Alistair, we've got Anna, and now we've got Tony in studio. Good morning, Tony.
1: Push the button.
0: My button got erased, guys. I don't know where it went.
2: No.
0: I don't know where my button went. I just have this one. Tony, how we doing?
2: Not even the general manager.
0: No, but Tony, how we doing this morning?
3: We're doing all right. We're trying to stay cool. And
0: That's true. Alistair was telling me that he went on a little bit of a mission.
2: I did.
0: He said he could smell the smoke. Could you smell the smoke, Tony?
2: Dude.
3: I couldn't, and I think it's probably because of my allergies.
4: Which I wonder why you have.
3: My allergies are probably from the smoke.
2: So, yeah, they sent me to go to a store to see if there was something that they had that we could buy and eat.
0: I was going to say,
2: specifically for today.
0: The next break, because I want to see if maybe you know about it.
2: But, I stepped outside, and I'm like, yeah, okay. Yeah.
5: Dude, there's something in the air.
2: I took a deep breath and held it all the way to the car.
5: Some advice. Don't take a deep breath.
2: I know. I realized that I got to the car, started coughing. I was like, that was a bad idea.
0: Well, guys, if you didn't know, today's Breakfast Blend is sponsored by the Blue Gate Performing Arts Center that's located in Shipshawana, with concert and event schedule available online at thebluegate.com. And I actually want to talk about Los Lonely Boys, the Texas trio. And if you didn't know, they're actually brothers.
6: They are?
0: They're all a brother. Mm. Yeah, it's a family band, basically.
3: There you go.
5: Why are they lonely?
0: I don't know, actually. That's very true, actually. But they are going to be at the Blue Gate on October 2nd. So you got some time to think about it. But tickets have been going quick for a lot of shows that are already in August. There's one in September that's already sold. There's shows that are running quick. So be quick on your feet.
3: Well, they must not be that lonely.
0: That's true, right? Yeah, they're not that lonely.
2: It's all because we missed the Emmy-nominated dog.
0: That is true. But yes, Los Lonely Boys are going to be at the Blue Gate starting at 7:30 with doors opening at 6:30. And we have got to learn from Kenna that it's good that they open an hour early because you can just kind of mingle around, see, take some pictures.
2: I think those are her words exactly, is that you can mingle.
0: I think, right? Something like that.
5: Yes,
0: but
5: yes.
0: Yeah, she tells me that a lot of people go, they take their pictures. It's a good place to be, just kind of there chilling.
5: Some pretzels? Wasn't that what she
0: said? Oh, yeah, pretzels. They do have pretzels. Yeah. Uh-huh. Oh, I got to say. But, of course, if you want more ticket information or anything else, it's thebluegate.com. Also, you can check their full event schedule to see all the different artists there are going to have.
5: Yes.
0: I'm kind of mad that the Michael Jackson show is already full, so
5: I know.
0: I'll be able to go to that.
5: That was
0: one.
5: A great but timing, too.
0: That's okay. Those Lonely Boys are also an awesome group. So, if anything else, like I said, thebluegate.com. Tony, we'll be talking a little bit about Moana in 15 minutes and their success not being great. But we also got to ask you if you know what Dole Whip is.
3: Dole

0: Diversity Business Enterprise Program with a merit-based system. The decision follows a legal review conducted by Attorney General Todd Rodica. The changes will only affect new contracts, not existing ones. Elkhart Community Schools sent out a letter to parents of elementary students revealing the elementary athletic program will be paused for the 2026-27 school year. The decision was made on Tuesday night Board of School Trustees meeting. The pause is intended to give time for the district to identify ways to make the program more effective and financially sustainable. Wildfire smoke from Canada is impacting air quality across the Northeast, including New York City, Southern Ontario, Michigan, and Minnesota. Both the Michigan and Indiana Departments of Environmental Management said we are in a healthy category.
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2: Morning, Michigan. I'm Eduardo with your 48-hour weather forecast. A current temperature of 76. We're looking at a high of 90, low of 70. Morning clouds with sunny skies for the rest of the day. We are at an air quality alert. Friday, a high of 85, low of 72. Morning clouds with scattered thunderstorms in the afternoon. And Saturday, a high of 89, low of 64. Partly cloudy in the morning with scattered showers in the afternoon. Coming up next is Stuff by Bella White. Don't go anywhere. 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

0: That's Black Pumas closing out that culturally progressive set with one of my personal favorites by the group. That was Colors on 91.1 The Globe. It's 9:45. Alongside me is Alistair, Anna, and of course, our news station manager, Tony.
1: Hello. The general manager.
0: Exactly right.
2: You're
0: there.
2: Welcome.
0: But of course, we're looking at a current temperature of 78, partly cloudy conditions. But it's some air quality alert, so if you are any hard of breathing, any mites, so be it, just be careful. Alistair said he did put it. Hey, we kind of went out there. It is a little bit of a, you have to like breathe a little bit deeper. Mm-hmm. It is like, I don't know how to explain it. It's,
1: well, you don't want to breathe too
3: it's
1: deep.
3: Thick.
0: That's too long, so it's thick. Yeah, it's like thick. The air is thick. I don't know what it is exactly.
4: Yeah.
0: But
3: it's also humid, so.
0: Tony, I asked this question, I think last week, mm-hmm. to Anna and Alistair.
4: Yeah.
0: What do you think about live action remakes of course, the animated?
1: I'm not really a fan, but
0: okay.
1: You know, I mean, I'm kind of a purist that way, I guess. If something was great originally, why redo it in any form?
0: That's exactly.
1: Certain movies,
4: yes.
1: You know, that, like, okay, one of my favorite movies, aging me here.
3: Bullet. What was it?
1: Bullet, Car Chase in San Francisco.
3: Okay.
1: How would you remake that movie and not take away from the original? So that's kind of one of those things that, you know, and I kind of feel that a little bit that way about the animated to live action.
0: Of course.
1: But, you know.
4: Yeah.
0: Well, right now, Moana is in studios and,
3: you know, it's in theaters.
0: It's in theaters.
3: We're in studios.
0: But they've not been doing so great.
3: Can't believe.
0: So I'll start with this. I searched up what their budget was for this movie.
3: Oh, bro. This is going to be so
0: 250
3: bad. Oh, my gosh.
0: Million buckaroos. Wow. You know, just a light 250.
4: I cannot even.
3: How much has it grossed?
4: That is.
0: As of right now, domestically, they have grossed $43
4: million. Oh.
0: Not the greatest, to be honest with you. A lot of people in the comments of the Facebook thing that I read were saying, oh, it's because nobody goes to the movie theaters anymore. Nobody does this.
3: That's not true.
4: Yeah.
0: I don't know.
3: I do think
4: it's less than it was in the past, but I don't think that that's the reason why it's not succeeding.
3: I think there's
4: other movies that are doing great.
0: That's also what I'm thinking. But like I said in the break, I want to give Moana the chance to kind of like, okay, I really liked it actually, or no, I hated it.
3: Yeah.
0: I haven't watched it. I have to go watch it this weekend. Maybe I'll set a plan with my girlfriend. We're going Friday, but I don't know. I kind of want to give it a chance.
3: I do have something to say.
0: The animated was pretty good, so I don't know, guys. What?
3: I'd say that I have a love-hate relationship with the live actions. The original ones, like the Disney Princess remakes.
0: Yeah.
3: Okay, cool. Yeah, those were pretty good.
4: Yeah.
3: Okay. But then Disney got into the streak of just remaking everything.
4: Yeah.
3: Like, I am excited to see a Princess and the Frog live action, though. That would be kind of fire.
4: That would be great. I think Maleficent started this, like, let's make live action version, and everyone was like, oh, this will succeed. Like, this is great. And then there was some great, some not that great. Yeah. But I feel like everyone just hates it.
1: I guess for me, the whole thing about recreating stuff is, why aren't you coming up with your own ideas?
3: Exactly.
4: And that's why I love my listening, because it's like, it's another point of view.
3: Yeah.
4: It's an original movie. It's just another point of view.
3: Exactly.
4: You still see the same story, but with a different point of view.
3: They shot Moana 2 from the point of Maui. The live action Moana from the point of Maui.
4: Yeah, that would be cool.
3: But what they did for Moana is they recreated it shot for shot with the same voice actors with no variation to the movie at all.
0: I got you. Well, listeners, you let us know. Should live action remakes of animated films stop? You let us know. Or if you
1: it's
0: even
1: the
0: want
1: Beatles
0: to go
1: cover live, band of
3: the
1: of,
3: Beatles.
1: Remakes.
0: Something like that. 574-5745-7488. Let's hear your opinion on this topic. For now, we got to tune in to Anna because she's going to be with us on That Sports. Let us know what's going on around the world, Anna.
4: Yes. The Boys and Girls Club of Elkhart County is committed to building great features and providing academic support to ensure that students stay on track. Indiana lost 88-75 to the Golden State Valkyries on Wednesday night. Caitlin Clark threw a fist in the air and made a bait line towards an official. Clark said afterwards, "The ref can miss that. Then I have to play with a contusion in my leg to rest off the rest of the game." New York City notorious Rikers Island's jail complex, where more than 100 inmates rewarded with a special viewing of the World Cup semifinals watch Wednesday between England and Argentina because of their model behaviors behind bars. The jail has hosted about 90 such watch parties since the tournament kicked off last month. Mayor Zora Madani, who briefly stopped by, added, "The World Cup has been a magical moment for the entire city, the New Yorkers, and they will be New Yorkers, and they will get the Rikers." I'm Anna, and that's your sports.
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0: Good morning, Michiana. I'm Eduardo with your 48-hour weather forecast. A current temperature of 78, high of 90, low of 70. Morning clouds with sunny skies. For the rest of the day, we are at an air quality alert. On Friday, a high of 85, low of 72. Morning clouds with scattered thunderstorms in the afternoon. And Saturday, a high of 89, low of 64. Partly cloudy in the morning with scattered showers in the afternoon. That's going to do it for your 48-hour weather forecast. Let's now move on with In Excess, with their single, Don't Change, on the Globe.

0: Feed Your Love to Me. That's Simple Minds closing out that culturally progressive set on 91.1 The Globe. But good morning. It's top of the hour at 10 o'clock on your Thursday morning breakfast blend. Alongside me, your DJ Eduardo, is Tony, it's Anna, and it's Alistair.
1: Good morning.
2: Good morning.
3: Good morning, everybody.
0: It's a sad break because this is the time we have to say goodbye. But
4: already?
0: Yeah, sadly. Yeah,
4: jeez.
0: It's been quick. It's been quick. We've been looking at a current temperature of 78, partly cloudy conditions, and there is an air quality alert. And Tony, you were telling us that your wife said that she could smell the smoke.
1: Yes, inside.
0: Oh my God.
1: Yes. Tony, she works in the library in Sturgis, and she can smell it inside the library.
0: How far is Sturgis from here?
1: Yeah, it's about 40 miles.
0: Okay, like so that. Nothing. No, actually, good.
1: I mean, we're in the same pattern, though. We're in the same path of all the smoke.
0: So she can smell it inside.
1: Yeah. I mean, I imagine there are people around here that are having the same issue, depending on what their HVAC systems are like.
0: That is true. So, that is true. Well, just be careful if you're going to be outside. Today, my friends wanted to go outside. I'm like, I don't know if that's the greatest idea.
2: Yeah.
0: But whatever. You know what? We're 21, right?
4: We'll be fine, right?
0: I don't know. We'll have to see. But of course, be careful. If you have any type of like, I don't know, breathing problems, whatever it might so be. They did say for older people and younger kids also, it could be.
3: Are you freaking kidding
0: me? A little bad. But I'm no meteorologist, so I don't know too much about it. All I know, there's an air quality alert. Just be alert about that wherever you go.
3: I got a joke.
0: And well, of course, for today, that's going to wrap up. Be back tomorrow for the Friday morning breakfast blend.
2: Yes.
0: I gotta set up a fun show. It's Friday. It's almost the weekend. I say it's the weekend. Friday to me is the weekend.
4: Yeah. Weekend.
0: Once you get out of work,
2: yeah,
0: you got the whole weekend. It just have
4: the weekend.
0: Fun. Exactly.
4: The guy who wrote Blinding Lights.
0: No. Not the band. The weekend.
4: Oh.
0: Talking about the literal weekend.
4: I know.
0: But of course, is there anything else you guys like to say, Tony? Anything else? Anything else?
1: Have a great day.
0: There you go. That's
1: breathe,
0: exactly.
1: Breathe
0: it.
1: Well.
0: Yeah.
3: I was going to say, everybody be careful out there.
0: Yeah. Be careful.
2: Yeah, I might pull out my bandana to my nose instead of my head.
1: I was going to say, masking up outdoors might not be a bad idea.
2: Yes.
0: That is true.
3: If you go outside, make sure that you aren't out there for a long, extended period of time.
0: That's true. That is true. Well, if any more Globe content, check out globeradio.org, our website. 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For now, we're going to be saying goodbye for Tony, for Anna, for Alistair, and Eduardo. We are all saying peace.
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3: Good morning, Michiana. I'm Eduardo with your 48-hour weather forecast. We're looking at a high of 90, low of 70, some morning clouds with sunny skies for the rest of the day. We are at an air quality alert. On Friday, a high of 85, low of 72, morning clouds with scattered thunderstorms in the afternoon. And Saturday, a high of 89, low of 64, partly cloudy in the morning with scattered showers in the afternoon. That's your 48-hour weather forecast.

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2: Good morning, Michiana. I'm Eduardo with your 48-hour weather forecast. We're looking at a high of 90, low of 70, some morning clouds with sunny skies for the rest of the day. We are at an air quality alert. On Friday, a high of 85, low of 72, morning clouds with scattered thunderstorms in the afternoon. And Saturday, a high of 89, low of 64, partly cloudy in the morning with scattered showers in the afternoon. That's your 48-hour weather forecast.

0: Wrapping up another set of culturally progressive music, my name is Quiva. I'm behind the mic playing some of your favourite Globe tracks. That's next, here on 91.1 The Globe.
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5: Good morning, Michiana. I'm Eduardo with your 48-hour weather forecast. We're looking at a high of 90, low of 70, some morning clouds with sunny skies for the rest of the day. We are at an air quality alert. On Friday, a high of 85, low of 72, morning clouds with scattered thunderstorms in the afternoon. And Saturday, a high of 89, low of 64, partly cloudy in the morning with scattered showers in the afternoon. That's your 48-hour weather forecast.

0: I love globe music, and I hope you do too. It just speaks to me in a way that other music doesn't. 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My name is Cuiva, and I'm your DJ. 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
2: Good morning, Michiana. I'm Eduardo with your 48-hour weather forecast. We're looking at a high of 90, low of 70, some morning clouds with sunny skies for the rest of the day. We are at an air quality alert. On Friday, a high of 85, low of 72, morning clouds with scattered thunderstorms in the afternoon. And Saturday, a high of 89, low of 64, partly cloudy in the morning with scattered showers in the afternoon. That's your 48-hour weather forecast.

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3: Good morning, Michiana. I'm Eduardo with your 48-hour weather forecast. We're looking at a high of 90, low of 70, some morning clouds with sunny skies for the rest of the day. We are at an air quality alert. On Friday, a high of 85, low of 72, morning clouds with scattered thunderstorms in the afternoon. And Saturday, a high of 89, low of 64, partly cloudy in the morning with scattered showers in the afternoon. That's your 48-hour weather forecast.

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It's a dangerous night. Take my arm and I'll carry the basket. And she said, well, all right, well, all right. The world's half full of women and the world's half full of men.

0: yes, I will. And I said, well, all right. Well, all right.
1: This is 91.1 The Globe. My name is Cuiva. Coming up, The Globe weather report, and then right back into more of the music you can only catch right here on Indiana's best college radio station.
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6: How's it going, everybody? I'm Alistair with your afternoon weather forecast. For our high today, we have a high of 89 and a low of 69 with an air quality alert. Starting to cool off tomorrow with a high of 87 and a low of 73, with thunderstorms possible later in the day. And on Friday, we have a high of 87 and a low of 62 with some rainy conditions as we move on in the day. That's going to do it for your afternoon weather forecast. 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
2: How's everybody's afternoon going? I'm Alistair with your afternoon weather forecast. For our high today, we have a high of 89 and a low of 69 with an air quality alert. Starting to cool off tomorrow with a high of 87 and a low of 73 with thunderstorms later in the day. And on Friday, we have a high of 87 and a low of 62 with some rainy conditions as we move forward with the day. That's going to do it for your afternoon weather. 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

0: 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It's Quiva on 91.1 The Globe. 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
4: How's it going, Michiana? I'm Alistair with the afternoon weather forecast. For our high today, we have a high of 89 and a low of 69 with an air quality alert. Starting to cool off tomorrow with a high of 87 and a low of 73 with thunderstorms possible later in the day. And on Friday, we have a high of 87 and a low of 62 with some rainy conditions later on in the day. That's going to do it for your afternoon weather forecast. 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
7: How's it going, everybody? I'm Alistair with your afternoon weather forecast. For our high today, we have a high of 89 and a low of 69 with an air quality alert. Starting to cool off tomorrow with a high of 87 and a low of 73 with thunderstorms possible later in the day. And on Friday, we have a high of 87 and a low of 62 with some rainy conditions as we move on in the day. That's going to do it for your afternoon weather forecast. Let's get you back to the culturally progressive music on 91.1 The Globe.

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2: How's everybody's afternoon going? I'm Alistair with the afternoon weather forecast. For our high today, we have a high of 89 and a low of 69 with an air quality alert. Starting to cool off tomorrow with a high of 87 and a low of 73 with thunderstorms later in the day. And on Friday, we have a high of 87 and a low of 62 with some rainy conditions as we move forward with the day. That's going to do it for your afternoon weather. 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

0: What's up, Globe pals? It's Joey P. Thanks for listening to 91.1 The Globe. 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
3: How's it going, Michigan? I'm Alistair with the afternoon weather forecast. For our high today, we have a high of 89 and a low of 69 with an air quality alert. Starting to cool off tomorrow with a high of 87 and a low of 73 with thunderstorms possible later in the day. And on Friday, we have a high of 87 and a low of 62 with some rainy conditions later on in the day. That's going to do it for your afternoon weather forecast. Let's get you back to the music on 91.1 The Globe.

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4: How's it going, everybody? I'm Alistair with your afternoon weather forecast. For our high today, we have a high of 89 and a low of 69 with an air quality alert. Starting to cool off tomorrow with a high of 87 and a low of 73 with thunderstorms possible later in the day. And on Friday, we have a high of 87 and a low of 62 with some rainy conditions as we move on in the day. That's going to do it for your afternoon weather forecast. 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
2: How's everybody's afternoon going? I'm Alistair with your afternoon weather forecast. For our high today, we have a high of 89 and a low of 69 with an air quality alert. Starting to cool off tomorrow with a high of 87 and a low of 73 with thunderstorms later in the day. And on Friday, we have a high of 87 and a low of 62 with some rainy conditions as we move forward with the day. That's going to do it for your afternoon weather. 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
1: Yo, dude, we're leaving, all right? We're by the van. So, come to the van. We're about to go. All right, see you later.

0: 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It's Joey P here telling you to make your drive home a culturally progressive one with 91.1 The Globe. Speaking of that music, let's get right back to it.
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3: How's it going, Michigan? I'm Alistair with the afternoon weather forecast. For our high today, we have a high of 89 and a low of 69 with an air quality alert. Starting to cool off tomorrow with a high of 87 and a low of 73 with thunderstorms possible later in the day. And on Friday, we have a high of 87 and a low of 62 with some rainy conditions later on in the day. That's going to do it for your afternoon weather forecast. Let's get you back to the music on 91.1 The Globe.

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0: Hey there, Michiana. It's Jaden. Thanks for listening to 91.1 The Globe. If you're looking to keep up on Maple Leaf Athletics, stay tuned to 91.1 The Globe or check out our social media pages. Never miss another Goshen College athletic game by keeping it locked to The Globe, culturally progressive music, and the home for Maple Leaf Athletics.
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2: Elkhart Public Library has a mission to inform, inspire, and empower from early literacy to career development online at myepl.org. Governor Mike Brown announced Wednesday morning he will replace race and sex-based contracting prefaces in the Minority and Women's Business Enterprise Program and Indiana's Diversity Business Enterprise Program with a merit-based system. The decision follows a legal review conducted by Attorney General Todd Rokita. The changes will only affect new contracts, not existing ones. Elkhart Community Schools sent a letter to parents of elementary students revealing the elementary athletics program will be paused from the 2026-27 school year. The decision has made a Tuesday night's Board of School Trustees meetings. That pause is intended to give time for the district to identify ways to make the programs more effective and financially sustainable. Wildfire smoke from Canada is impacting air quality across the Northeast, including New York City, Southern Ontario, Michigan, and Minnesota. Both the Michigan and Indiana Departments of Environmental Management says we are in the unhealthy category.
3: Goshen College's 2026 STEAM camps have added an extra week from July 13th to the 17th. 7th and 8th graders will build Lego robots and get the opportunity to learn basic coding to control each robot. For 3rd through 6th graders, campers will explore science through hands-on STEM labs and discover how STEM connects to careers and also enjoy the slime factory. STEAM camps run from 8:30 in the morning until 2:30 in the afternoon, lunch is included. More information is available at goshen.edu/summercamps. How's it going, everybody? I'm Alistair with your afternoon weather forecast. For our high today, we have a high of 89 and a low of 69 with an air quality alert. Starting to cool off tomorrow with a high of 87 and a low of 73 with thunderstorms possible later in the day. And on Friday, we have a high of 87 and a low of 62 with some rainy conditions as we move on in the day. That's going to do it for your afternoon weather forecast. 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

0: 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I'm your host, Jaden. If you're looking to stay informed, tune into The Breakfast Blend every weekday from 6 to 10. Our co-hosts will give you news, sports, and weather updates to get out the door. 91.1 The Globe, culturally progressive music.
1: 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Indiana lost 88-75 to the Golden State Valkyries on Wednesday night. Caitlin Clark threw a fist at the air and made a beeline towards official. Clark said afterwards, "The ref can miss that, then I have to play with a contusion in my leg the rest of the game." New York City's notorious Rikers Island's jail complex, where more than 100 inmates rewarded with a special viewing of the World Cup semifinal match Wednesday between England and Argentina because of their moral behavior behind bars. The jail has hosted about 90 such watch parties since the tournament kicked off last month. Mayor Zora Madani, who briefly stopped by, added, "The World Cup has been a magical moment for the entire city. These are New Yorkers, and they will be New Yorkers when they get out of Rikers." I'm Anna, and that's your sports.
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9: How's everybody's afternoon going? I'm Alistair with the afternoon weather forecast. For our high today, we have a high of 89 and a low of 69 with an air quality alert. Starting to cool off tomorrow with a high of 87 and a low of 73 with thunderstorms later in the day. And on Friday, we have a high of 87 and a low of 62 with some rainy conditions as we move forward with the day. That's going to do it for your afternoon weather. 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

0: My name is Jaden, and that was another awesome set of music. 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
1: 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Acting Attorney General Todd Blanche faced tough questionings during his Senate confirmation hearing. Lawmakers process him on the Judge's Department handling the Epstein files and a controversial anti-weaponizing fund, while Blanche defended the department's actions. Indiana utility regulators have launched two new investigating into electric bills, focusing on utility profits and billing charges. The commission's also recommended ending the state's 7% sales tax on utility bills to help lower costs for Hoosier families. And the South Bend Police Department has released body cam footage of the fatal June 16 officer-involved shooting of Juan Bates. The shooting has been justified by the St. Joseph County Prosecutor's Office, and three officers were placed on administrative leave following the incident. Amana, and that's your news.
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6: How's it going, Michigan? I'm Alistair with the afternoon weather forecast. For our high today, we have a high of 89 and a low of 69 with an air quality alert. Starting to cool off tomorrow with a high of 87 and a low of 73, with thunderstorms possible later in the day. And on Friday, we have a high of 87 and a low of 62, with some rainy conditions later on in the day. That's going to do it for your afternoon weather forecast. Let's get you back to the music on 91.1 The Globe.

0: 91.1 The Globe. That was another great set of culturally progressive music. My name is Jaden. 91.1 The Globe is the official home of Maple Leaf Athletics, covering all sports. 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
1: Concord Label Group is an independent leader in the development, management, and acquisition of sound recording, music publishing, and theater performance rights. Argentina sealed a dramatic semi-final comeback against England at Mercedes-Benz Stadium with two goals in the closing minute to clinch a 2-1 win Wednesday and book a World Cup final clash with Spain on Sunday. After the win, some of Argentinian's players held a banner that translated as the Falkland Islands are Argentine, referring to UK overseas territory in April.

0: 1982, Argentine forces invaded the island but were forced to surrender by June of the same year. Argentinians were fined by FIFA after holding up a banner with the same slogan after a friendly against Slovenia in 2014. Four-time MVP AJ Wilson was selected first in the WNBA All-Star Draft for the exhibition game that will be played on July 25th in Chicago. Johnny Brookers is the starting lineup where New York's Brandon Stewart, Indiana Kelsey Mitchell, Minnesota Natasha Howard, and Golden State Gabby Williams. I'm Anna, and that's your sports.
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2: How's it going, everybody? I'm Alistair with your afternoon weather forecast. For our high today, we have a high of 89 and a low of 69 with an air quality alert. Starting to cool off tomorrow with a high of 87 and a low of 73, with thunderstorms possible later in the day. And on Friday, we have a high of 87 and a low of 62 with some rainy conditions as we move on in the day. That's going to do it for your afternoon weather forecast. 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

0: 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This is Jaden on the mic. 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
2: Elkhart Public Library has a mission to inform, inspire, and empower from early literacy to career development online at myepl.org. Governor Mike Brown announced Wednesday morning he will replace race and sex-based contracting preferences in the Minority and Women's Business Enterprise Program and Indiana's Diversity Business Enterprise Program with a merit-based system. The decision follows a legal review conducted by Attorney General Todd Rokita. The changes will only affect new contracts, not existing ones. Elkhart Community Schools sent a letter to parents of elementary students revealing the elementary athletics program will be paused from the 2026-27 school year. The decision has made a Tuesday night's Board of School Trustees meetings. That pause is intended to give time for the district to identify ways to make the programs more effective and financially sustainable. Wildfire smoke from Canada is impacting air qualities across the Northeast, including New York City, Southern Ontario, Michigan, and Minnesota. Both the Michigan and Indiana Departments of Environmental Management says we are in the unhealthy category.
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4: How's everybody's afternoon going? I'm Alistair with the afternoon weather forecast. For our high today, we have a high of 89 and a low of 69 with an air quality alert. Starting to cool off tomorrow with a high of 87 and a low of 73 with thunderstorms later in the day. And on Friday, we have a high of 87 and a low of 62 with some rainy conditions as we move forward with the day. That's going to do it for your afternoon weather. 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

0: Hey there, Michiana. It's Jaden. Thanks for listening to 91.1 The Globe. If you're looking to keep up on Maple Leaf Athletics, stay tuned to 91.1 The Globe or check out our social media pages. Never miss another Goshen College athletic game by keeping it locked to The Globe, culturally progressive music, and the home for Maple Leaf Athletics.
1: 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Indiana lost 88-75 to the Golden State Valkyries on Wednesday night. Caitlin Clark threw a fist at the air and made a beeline towards official. Clark said afterwards, "The ref can miss that. Then I have to play with a contusion in my leg the rest of the game." New York City's notorious Rikers Island's jail complex, where more than 100 inmates rewarded with a special viewing of the World Cup semifinal match Wednesday between England and Argentina because of their moral behavior behind bars. The jail has hosted about 90 such watch parties since the tournament kicked off last month. Mayor Zora Madani, who briefly stopped by, added, "The World Cup has been a magical moment for the entire city. These are New Yorkers, and they will be New Yorkers when they get out of the Rikers." I'm Anna, and that's your sports.
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4: How's it going, Michiana? I'm Alistair with the afternoon weather forecast. For our high today, we have a high of 89 and a low of 69 with an air quality alert. Starting to cool off tomorrow with a high of 87 and a low of 73 with thunderstorms possible later in the day. And on Friday, we have a high of 87 and a low of 62 with some rainy conditions later on in the day. That's going to do it for your afternoon weather forecast. 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

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I put it on automatic, and she sat down on the floor. She said, just keep it on medium hot. I said, I've done.

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Well, all right.

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0: 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And I said, well, all right. Well, all right.
1: .1 The Globe. 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My name is Jaden. 91.1 The Globe is the official home of Maple Leaf Athletics, covering all sports. 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
2: 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Acting Attorney General Todd Blanche faced tough questionings during his Senate confirmation hearing. Lawmakers process him on the judge's department handling the Epstein files and a controversial anti-weaponizing fund, while Blanche defended the department's actions. Indiana utility regulators have launched two new investigating into electric bills, focusing on utility profits and billing charges. The commission's also recommended ending the state's 7% sales tax on utility bills to help lower costs for Hoosier families. And the South Bend Police Department has released body cam footage of the fatal June 16 officer-involved shooting of Juan Bates. The shooting has been justified by the St. Joseph County Prosecutor's Office, and three officers were placed on administrative leave following the incident. Amana, and that's your news.
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4: How's it going, everybody? I'm Alistair with your afternoon weather forecast. For our high today, we have a high of 89 and a low of 69 with an air quality alert. Starting to cool off tomorrow with a high of 87 and a low of 73, with thunderstorms possible later in the day. And on Friday, we have a high of 87 and a low of 62 with some rainy conditions as we move on in the day. That's going to do it for your afternoon weather forecast. 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

0: My name is Jaden, and that was another awesome set of music. You're listening to 91.1 The Globe. 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
1: Concord Label Group is an independent leader in the development, management, and acquisition of sound recording, music publishing, and theater performance rights. Argentina sealed a dramatic semi-final comeback against England at Mercedes-Benz Stadium with 2 goals in the closing minute to clinch a 2-1 win Wednesday and book a World Cup final clash with Spain on Sunday. After the win, some of Argentinian's players held a banner that translated as the Falkland Islands Argentine, referring to UK overseas territory. In April 1982, Argentine forces invaded the island but were forced to surrender by June of the same year. Argentinians were fined by FIFA after holding a

0: a banner with the same slogan after a friendly against Slovenia in 2014. Four-time MVP AJ Wilson was selected first in the WNBA All-Star Draft for the exhibition game that will be played on July 25th in Chicago. Johnny Burkus is the starting lineup for New York's Brandon Stewart, Indiana Kelsey Mitchell's Minnesota Natasha Howard, and Golden State Gabby Williams. I'm Anna, and that's your sports.
1: More than 13 million children faced hunger last year. 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
2: How's everybody's afternoon going? I'm Alistair with the afternoon weather forecast. For our high today, we have a high of 89 and a low of 69 with an air quality alert. Starting to cool off tomorrow with a high of 87 and a low of 73 with thunderstorms later in the day. And on Friday, we have a high of 87 and a low of 62 with some rainy conditions as we move forward with the day. That's going to do it for your afternoon weather. 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
6: 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We honor with gratitude the land itself and the people who have stewarded it throughout the generations.
7: 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Today we have an air quality alert until 1:15 p.m., a high of 89 and a low of 69. Friday, we have a thunderstorms in the afternoon, high of 87 and low of 73. Looking ahead to Saturday, some p.m. showers, high of 87 and low of 62. That's all for your weather update. 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
3: This is Anna with your latest weather update. Today we have an air quality alert until 1:15 p.m. We have a high of 89 and a low of 69. Friday we have some thunderstorms in the evening, high of 87 and low of 73. Looking ahead to Saturday, some p.m. showers, high of 87 and low of 62. That's all for your weather update. 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

0: that wraps up another great set of Globe Tracks on 91.1. My name is Marin, and I hope your night is going well. Coming up next, I've got your weather forecast and then more music on the way. This is The Globe.
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0: 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The question of the day gets posted every weekday on Facebook, Instagram, and Blue Sky at 91.1 The Globe. Let us know what you think and we'll share your answers on The Breakfast Blend from 6 to 10. Another great set of tracks coming up after the weather on 91.1 The Globe.
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5: This is Anna, and it's time for your weather desk. Today we have an air quality alert until 1:15 p.m. A high of 89 and a low of 69. Friday we have a thunderstorms in the afternoon, high of 87 and low of 73. Looking ahead to Saturday, some p.m. showers, high of 87 and low of 62. That's all for your weather update. 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
1: 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Thanks for listening. 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
2: I was in the middle of the Atlantic Ocean when it happened. There was a sudden jolt and our submarine crashed on the seafloor. We were in total darkness.
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4: This is Anna with your latest weather update. Today we have an air quality alert until 1:15 p.m. We have an 89 and a low of 69. Friday we have some thunderstorms in the evening, high of 87 and low of 73. Looking ahead to Saturday, some p.m. showers, high of 87 and low of 62. That's all for your weather update. 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
2: This is Anna, and it's time for your weather desk. Today we have an air quality alert until 1:15 p.m., a high of 89 and a low of 69. Friday, thunderstorms in the evening, high of 87, low of 73. Looking ahead to Saturday, some showers in the evening, high of 87 and low of 62. That's all for your weather update. 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

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Here's a gun and here's a blade. Here's a picture that I saved for too long.

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My name is Marin, and you can listen to The Globe anywhere with the Globe Radio app. Just search Globe Radio on your app store to take the culture.